089 Kult. Jetzt mit einem Kulthit aus der guten alten Zeit. You broke my heart, 'cause I couldn't dance. You didn't even want me around. And now I'm back to let you know I can really shake 'em down.

is looking weak. And tell me, have you read about the latest freak? Well, bingo numbers and our names are obsolete. Why do I feel